the wood, Collier's wood, past the farm, turn round, back here in 30 minutes.

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I guess you're getting everything you want. You bought a new car and your career's really taking off. It's like we never even happened, baby. Tell me what is up with that. And good for you, it's like you never even met me. Remember when you swore to God